Everybody thinks the way that we thought. We thought ahead and look what we got. I did not invent this world.

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And think

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Wanna talk about color, it's the skin that I'm in, yeah, I get from my mama. I'm a woman, don't test me. Baby, I'm growing, my stretch was a 6. I don't know you nothing, nah, I don't give a, nah.

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Rub off all your words, don't give up, I'm over it. Jiggle all this way, yeah, you know I love all of this. Finally love me.